Psalm 139, verses 23 and 24 says, "Search me, O God, and know my heart. Test me and know my anxious thoughts. See if there is any offensive way in me, and lead me in the way everlasting."

morning, and life as you know it looks nothing like the kind of life you knew before. All of a sudden, fear stole the headlines.